0: Yeah, you wanna man. Yeah,
1: you wanna man. Hey, my second. It was a lot when I can. Me so born, it's a my bank. It's in the machaya, my ning, my ning, my ning. My second. It was a lot when I can't. Me so born, it's a my bank. It's in the machaya, my ning, my ning, my ning.

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0: my second I was a la wena I can

Yesterday somebody whacked out my mural. That energy will make you move to Europe. But it's regular for me, yeah, that's for sure. The love and hate is definite without a cure. All this talk is made, that's on my Lord. I kill them all before I let them kill my joy. I done been through it all, what you endure. It used to be dead, but now it's plural. Everybody, that's on my body. My blick first, then God got me. I watch them pander with them backhanded compliments. Put their head on the Cuban link as a monument. I pay homage and I'll always mind my business. I made the... I never lost who I am for a rap image. Here's motivation if you wonder how I did it. Yeah, going up your rank. Know you a god even when they say you ain't. Yeah, keep your feelings out the way. Never let no one put smut up on your name. Yeah, keep your head down and work like I do. But understand, everybody ain't go like you. Yeah, if they say it's love, you been lied to. A couple rules of engagements, I'ma guide you. Riding in my GNX with Anita Baker in the tape deck. It's gonna be a sweet love. Apologies, I wanna see y'all geeked up. Don't acknowledge me, then maybe we can say it's fair. Take it to the internet and I'ma take it there. Miss my uncle LeMaine, he said that he would kill me if I didn't make it. Now I'm possessed by a spirit and they can't take it. Used to bump the Carter 3, I held my rolly chain proud. Irony, I think my hard work let Lil Wayne

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2: 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So when a man can tell me about handling business, being a bot, making his money and still doing what you wanna do, then you can come up here and tell me. I'm just here to tell you stories. That's it. I ain't gotta explain to you every single little detail and why and where and which and why and all this about all every last decision in my life. I

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We ain't copping what you selling us. You was good in school. Why you hiding your intelligence? I remember you was getting A's. Now you failing us. Playing hard for the white boy that can't.

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What am I now possessed? How do I feel to refresh? 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

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I'm in my high, my ning, my ning, my ning.

Top 1K, Monday to Sunday, I'm like BBK. James, yeah, top 1, Chris, go maximum, yeah, that's BBK. I do it to the list, that's BBK. Can't forget Sam, that's BBK. I've seen a lot of guys doing this thing, but none of them flex like BBK.